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Thanks for checking out the 80s show. I'm Jeff Stevens. We're highlighting the colors of the 80s. So how about a song that's all about colors? Here's Cyndi Lauper's True Colors on the 80s show.

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1: You're getting lost in the 80s. This is the 80s show. I'm Jeff Stevens. We're highlighting songs that mention colors from the 80s. We'll head back to 1984 for Elton John. I guess that's why they call it the blues on the 80s show.

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One great 80s song after another. 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I'm Jeff Stevens. We're highlighting songs from the 80s that mention colors in the title. We'll go back to 83 for Prince. 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
1: 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I'm Jeff Stevens. 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
0: 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Jeff Stevens. 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
2: 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Red, blue, white, and we're going to start with some orange. Here's REM from 1988. This is Orange Crush on the 80s show.

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The best variety of the 80s, 90s, and today, 99.5 The River. I'm Jeff Stevens. Thanks for checking out the 80s show every week. This weekend, we're highlighting all the great songs from the 80s that have colors in the title. Back to 1988 for this one from the band Icehouse from Australia. This is Electric Blue on the 80s show.

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1: 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This is the 80s show. I'm Jeff Stevens. So many songs from the 80s had colors in the title, and we'll head back to some early MTV here for Billy Idol's White Wedding on the 80s show.

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1: Highlighting the colors of the 80s from 1988. That is Natalie Cole with her cover of the Bruce Springsteen classic, and hers actually did better on the charts. That is Pink Cadillac. I'm Jeff Stevens. More colors of the 80s coming up.
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0: 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You want the 80s? You got the 80s. Big hits, lost 80s classics, and requests, all hosted by the guy who still has a skinny tie from 1984. Jeff Stevens. 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
1: 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A lost 80s classic from U2 coming up this hour. Also Debbie Gibson and a superstar duet. We'll start the hour off with one from the Pretty in Pink soundtrack,

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1: 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I'm Jeff Stevens, highlighting the biggest songs from the 80s that have colors in the title. Let's do this superstar duet from 1982. Here's Paul McCartney and Stevie Wonder with Ebony and Ivory on The 80s Show.

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1: And Bon Jovi just barely getting out on the road. You know, John had vocal cord surgery about 4 years ago. Took him out of the game, and they just started performing again. But he had to end his concert abruptly last week due to a sinus infection. So hopefully he's doing okay.

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So if you need a pick-me-up, tune into Andy's Daily Do-Good tomorrow morning at 8:45 with Andy and Bob. You know, we all need to celebrate the good things happening in the world. 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

Capital Region's best variety, 99.5 The River. It looks like we're getting a new album from Prince. Yeah, the Prince Estate announced a new album. It's going to have 10 songs, and they're all previously unreleased songs. He recorded them anywhere between 1977 all the way through to the year of his death. That album will be out, available to listen to next month, August 28th.

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I'm Heather, and start your day with Andy and Bob and a dose of positivity. 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
1: with Bob Howard, TIL. Today I learned, I think you should learn something new every single day. Today I learned Antarctica has no official time zone. Since all of Earth's time zones converge to the South Pole, there's no single correct time to use. Instead, research stations simply choose the time zone that works best for their operations, often matching the country that runs the base or the location where their supply flights depart. And in that parts of Antarctica, I have 24 hours daylight in the summer and 24 hours darkness in the winter. Even time becomes a lot more about convenience than the position of the sun.
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1: I'm Jenny James. 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
1: 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Sabrina Carpenter is on the way along with Red Hot Chili Peppers, Taylor Swift, Post Malone, Ella Langley. 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
1: 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Here's Michael Jackson.

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Happy Sunday. I've got Britney Spears, Pink, Sia, Taylor Swift all on the way. But first, we've got to play some Bon Jovi.

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Bob Howard here at 4 o'clock. 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
1: With Bob Howard, here comes 6 o'clock. 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And 9 shots at that grand start at 9 a.m.

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So TIL, today I learned there's only one direction a kangaroo can't go. Let me explain coming up.

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